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to San Francisco, she must have lost her way. Posting a poster of Pancho and Cisco one California day. She says she believes in a Robin Hood and brotherhood and colors of green and gray.

to San Francisco, I will be Gadgee. I'll be the Count of Monte Cristo, you'll be the Countess May. You can believe in Robin Hood and Brotherhood and rolling the ball in the hay.

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Oh, yeah. And all meetings are canceled.

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1 month ago today, I was happy as a lark. 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

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Oh, yeah. And all meetings are canceled.

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oldies, 94.1 and 102.7, hits of the 60s and 70s. Well, good Tuesday morning to you. I'm Michael Buscemi. A lot of great music. More great memories for you, too. Here's the Stones. Michael Buscemi, a lot of great music. More great memories for you, too. Here's the Stones.

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The last Bee Gees song to hit number one came out on June the 9th of 1979. 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
5: 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Partly sunny for today, the high 87, mostly cloudy tonight, down to 70. And for your Wednesday, mostly sunny, high of 91. It's the OJ's, Oldies 94.1 and 102.7, hits of the 60s and 70s.

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Having a birthday last week, Donald Duck. He turned 92. His first debut was in June 9th of 1934 in a cartoon called The Wise Little Hen. 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

94.1 and 102.7 hits of the 60s and 70s. That's the Foundations. I'm Michael Buscemi, and the Beach Boys are out on tour. They're going to be in the Alabama Music Theater in Myrtle Beach, and that concert's coming up September 27th. 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

Oldies, 94.1 and 102.7, hits of the 60s and 70s. That's Johnny Rivers from 72. I'm Michael Buscemi, and on June 10th of 1967, Sgt. Pepper's Lonely Hearts Club Band hit number one in the UK. It cost over $25,000 to produce and was recorded over 700 hours. It was the first album to have the lyrics printed on the sleeve. Sgt. Pepper stayed number one in the UK for 27 weeks. 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

oldies, 94.1 and 102.7, hits of the 60s and 70s. Well, Steve Winwood and John Fogerty are out on tour. They're going to be at the Truland Amphitheater in Charlotte. And that concert's coming up kind of quick, September the 16th. 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

This has got to be the saddest day of my life. I called you here today for a bit of bad news. I won't be able to see you anymore because of my obligations and the ties that you have. We've been meeting here every day. And since this is our last day together, I want to hold you just one more time. When you turn and walk away, don't look back. I want to remember you just like this. Let's just

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oldies, 94.1 and 102.7, hits of the 60s and 70s. Well, good Tuesday morning to you, Mike. Should be glad to have you along. On the way, we'll do some Eagles heat wave coming up too. Linda Ronstadt follows Cream on oldies, 94.1 and 102.7, hits of the 60s and 70s.

Oldies, 94.1 and 102.7, hits of the 60s and 70s with Linda Ronstadt from 77. I'm Michael Buscemi, and back on June 8th of 1974, Paul McCartney and Wings hit number one with Band on the Run. It spent 7 weeks at that spot and 116 weeks on the charts. 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

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And that means more hits of the 60s and 70s on Oldies 94.1 and 102.7. Oh, yeah. And all meetings are canceled.

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I'm Michael Buscemi. On June 10th of 1975, the Eagles released their number one album, One of These Nights. It was their first. Songs like Lion Eyes, Take It to the Limit, and the title track helped boost this album up. This one went to number one too. 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
1: Yeah, yeah, yeah, yeah.
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oldies, 94.1 and 102.7, hits of the 60s and 70s. Don't forget, coming up this Thursday, it is our next installment of Concert on the Common. But of course, we've moved it to ECU Dowdy-Ficklin Stadium. We're going to be at the new Tailgate Plaza right beside Town Bank Tower. What's playing? It's Grady and the Jets. Tribute to Elton John. You'll hear songs like this one. Saturday night's all right for fighting. Oldies 94.1 and 102.7. 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

oldies, 94.1 and 102.7 hits of the 60s and 70s. Well, the guests who are going to be back in the U.S. touring, they're going to be in Minnesota. That concert's coming up June 25th, and then they head on down to New York City, and that concert's coming up later in the year. 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

oldies, 94.1 and 102.7 hits of the 60s and 70s. Well, good afternoon to you. I'm Michael Buscemi. Glad to have you along. On the way, we'll do some Bonnie Tyler, Al Green coming up too. Gary Lewis follows the Hollies on oldies, 94.1 and 102.7 hits of the 60s and 70s.

Oldies 94.1 and 102.7 hits of the 60s and 70s with Wilson Pickett. When Jimmy Buffett sings heading out to San Francisco for the Labor Day weekend show, he's talking about a specific concert he did back in 1973. It's Come Monday, Oldies 94.1 and 102.7 hits of the 60s and 70s.

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3: Partly sunny for today, the high 87, mostly cloudy tonight, getting down to about 70. And for your Wednesday, mostly sunny and the high of 91. It's Al Green, old.

oldies, 94.1 and 102.7, hits of the 60s and 70s. That's Gary Puckett from 68. I'm Michael Buscemi, and having a birthday last week, Bonnie Tyler. She turns 75. Her hits include Holding Out for a Hero from 1984, Total Eclipse of the Heart from 1983, and of course, this big smash back in 1977, which went to number 3, It's a Heartache. 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

oldies, 94.1 and 102.7 hits of the 60s and 70s. I'm Michael Buscemi. Let's head back to the charts for June 14th of 1975. At number 5, Old Days from Chicago. Bad Time from Grand Funk. When Will I Be Loved from Linda Ronstadt. Love Will Keep Us Together from the Captain and Tennille. Number 1 for that week, it's America and Sister Golden Hair. 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

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Todd Rundgren out on tour. He's calling it Damned If I Do Tour. He's going to be at the Carolina Theater in Durham. That concert's coming up July the 1st. 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

0: Oldies 94.1 and 102.7 hits of the 60s and 70s. Good afternoon to you. I'm Michael Buscemi. Glad to have you along. On the way, we'll do some Blood, Sweat, and Tears. Betty White coming up, too. Olivia Newton-John follows the Bee Gees on Oldies 94.1 and 102.7 hits of the 60s and 70s.
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I'm Michael Buscemi, and back on June 10th of 1975, Casey and the Sunshine Band hit number one. That's the way I like it. It was the band's second number one on the Billboard Hot 100. 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
1: 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Well, coming up this Thursday, 6 p.m., and it's our next installment of Concert on the Common. It's going to be at the ECU Dowdy Ficklin Stadium at the new Tailgate Plaza. You'll hear Greggy and the Jets, tribute to Elton John. 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

Seven hits of the 60s and 70s. I'm Michael Buscemi. On June the 11th of 1966, the Rolling Stones single Painted Black hit number one and stayed there for two straight weeks. It was also the first number one to include the new musical instrument for rock and roll, a sitar. 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

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I'm Michael Buscemi. The Bee Gees were huge in the late 70s. In 1979, they had an album called Spirits Having Flown that had three number one songs: Tragedy, Love You Inside and Out, and Too Much Heaven. And then back in 1977, they were featured on the Saturday Night Fever motion picture soundtrack. On it, number one songs for Staying Alive, How Deep Was Your Love, and this one, Night Fever. 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

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Well, good afternoon to you. I'm Michael Buscemi. A little after 2 o'clock on a Tuesday. Coming up, we'll do some George Harrison, Gino Vannelli on the way too. Bo Brummels follows Cliff Richard on Oldies 94.1 and 102.7 hits of the 60s and 70s.

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94.1 and 102.7 hits of the 60s and 70s with Sam Cooke. I'm Michael Buscemi. Mickey Dolan's out on tour celebrating 60 years of the Monkees. He's going to be at the Greg Rolls Legacy Theater in Myrtle Beach, and that concert's coming up September 29th. 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
7: Partly sunny for today, the high 87, mostly cloudy tonight down to 70. And for your Wednesday, mostly sunny in the high of 91. 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

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I'm Michael Buscemi. Think about this. Half the memories we made came from being somewhere we weren't supposed to be. Think about that. 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

0: oldies, 94.1 and 102.7 hits of the 60s and 70s. I'm Michael Buscemi. Jefferson Starship out on tour. They are with Deep Purple, who's got a brand new album out, and also Kansas. And that concert's coming up at the Red Hat Amphitheater August the 4th. 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

oldies, 94.1 and 102.7, hits of the 60s and 70s. That's going to do it for me. I'm Michael Buscemi. Have yourself a great Tuesday. We'll see you back tomorrow at 10 a.m. Bill Cozart's on the way in next. Here's Jackie.

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That very, very special night. 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That very special girl. 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

Oldies 94 Watt and 102.7, hits of the 60s and 70s. If you like Elton John, you are going to love Greggy and the Jets. It's a tribute to Sir Elton John. All begins at 6 o'clock Thursday evening, New Tailgate Plaza, next to Townbank Tower, Dowdy Ficklin Stadium. It's our next concert on the Common. As you know, they are free, so bring your friends. Get there early, get a good seat, bring your chairs. We'll have food and beverage trucks on hand, too. It's just going to be a great night. Greggy and the Jets Thursday for our next concert on the Common, 6 o'clock.

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How about just a little bit? Yeah, it's the right amount.

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Bill Cozart with you on the afternoon drive. We are in the middle of a long music marathon. Just don't put baby in a corner. She doesn't like it.

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And I'm telling you, honey, you're my reason for laughing, for crying, for living, and for dying.

July parade and fireworks going on Front Street on the waterfront in Beaufort on Saturday, July 4th. It's an all-day event. Should be fun. This is from the bicentennial year of 76.

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5: Eastern Carolina weather. Yeah, continued partly cloudy this afternoon. Temperatures in the mid-80s, in the mid-60s overnight. There's a chance of maybe a passing shower or maybe a thunderstorm as well. Tomorrow, partly cloudy. The rain chances go down. Temperatures go up. We'll be in the low 90s, mid-70s tomorrow night. And Thursday's looking great. Temperatures in the mid-90s. The Spinners get another long music marathon underway. 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

Oldies 94.1 and 102.7 Thursday evening, our next concert on the Common, and it is such a great show. Greggy and the Jets, a tribute to Elton John. You know it is free. 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New Tailgate Plaza, next to Town Bank Tower, Dowdy Ficklin Stadium. 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

Oldies 94.1 and 102.7, hits of the 60s and 70s. Bill Cozart on the afternoon drive on World Refill Day. Yeah, I feel like refilling my teacup right now. Maybe it'll help put out this fire from the Sanford

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What a great year. Let's do another. It's a double play. Neil Diamond now.

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This sounds like fun if you're at the beach. It's the Emerald Fest Summer Concert Series. It begins this Thursday. Runs every Thursday through July. Western Ocean Regional Access on Islander Drive. Bring long chairs, blankets. It is totally free. And best of all, it is beachside. 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
10: 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That date is July 17th in Union Point Park, downtown New Bern. 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

Nice, he's not there, and don't you care? Buckingham's did back in 67. 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
0: 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Another hour of hits from the 60s and 70s. 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

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It's a waxing crescent one right now, so got a pretty decent amount of moonlight. It can show my left feet. 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

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Well, the right place is the new Tailgate Plaza next to Town Bank Tower, Dowdy Ficklin Stadium. The right time is 6 o'clock Thursday. It is Greggy and the Jets, a tribute to Sir Elton John. Our next concert on the Common. Bring your chairs, bring your friends. Food and beverage trucks will be there to keep you hydrated and your stomachs full so you can enjoy the great music.

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Smokey and the Miracles, Oldies 94.1 and 102.7. Maybe.

Your attention. 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And that means more hits of the 60s and 70s on Oldies 94.1 and 102.7. Oh, yeah. And all meetings are canceled.

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